when I was a young boy. I saw that moving mutiny on the Bounty, staring my idol Marlon Brando, and I felt a yearning for that great adventure. So many nights I woke up out of a dream,

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chestnut mare. Been chasing her for weeks. 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Fine lady. This one day I happened to be real

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We are going to take you back. 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

Bart's Middag Breeze, Simply Red, Diana Ross, Living in a Box en nog veel meer. Maar eerst Viola Wales. Gonna get along without you now.

0: 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We just gonna keep going till the lights go out. Click. Baby, you're the greatest.
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